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1: You've hurt me.
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0: Information or advice given on this station is general in nature. Opinions expressed are the opinion of the presenters and guests and do not necessarily reflect the opinion of 5 Kicks FM, and listeners should seek their own professional advice before acting on information provided.
1: Okay, Christine, I reckon we'll turn that off. I reckon we've got a horrible noise coming through our speakers here, folks, and I reckon, Christine, you can turn that off. Yeah, I'll set my computer back up. How's that? we were just trying a different thing today, folks, where we had a tablet instead of my laptop. And it's making a horrible noise. So
2: maybe this one doesn't like sharing it with this one.
1: Could do. Well, you can yank them out if you like. Give them a good yank. The top ones, Chris. Give it a good yank. There it goes. And then you can turn it back on again.
2: And see how you go.
1: Well, see, if you turn me on, am I on?
2: Yeah.
1: All right. Because it's not even hearing that now. I'll plug it into the computer. Mate, folks, look.
2: It won't be long, everyone, until we have some new equipment.
1: Yeah, we have our new desk coming within the next couple of weeks, don't we, Christine?
2: We do.
1: So that should solve a lot of issues. Like, mate, you know when they say a device has got bugs in it?
2: Yes.
1: Right, well, ours, we're picking the flies out of it because it's that old.
2: It is that
1: old. So it's a real problem for us, the equipment here, and we've finally got a new desk coming. Oh, mate, it does everything but wash dishes, I think.
2: It's going to be exciting.
1: Yeah, it really is. So
2: now you're listening to 5 Kicks
1: Talk Back Tuesday.
2: 90.7.
1: On
2: Talkback Tuesday.
1: By beautiful Kangaroo Island.
2: On beautiful Kangaroo
1: Island. That's Christine's slogan. You should all see it on a car going around Kings Cove. So,
2: you know, people want to buy that. It's quite surprising. So many people have said to me, oh,
1: where'd you get it?
2: Where did I get it?
1: Where did you get it?
2: And I say, well, I've got it from Marcos.
1: Yes.
2: At Rapping Hood.
1: I've got to go and see Marcos. I want him to fix my monster eyes on my car.
2: Right.
1: And because they were on the glass, they get really hot and it destroys them all and they all peel off.
2: That's so, no good. That's
1: yeah,
2: no good.
1: Yeah, everybody's probably seen my car around, the green-eyed monster.
2: Mm.
1: So, yeah. So, all right, what I'm going to do now, Christine, is I'm going to bring our little app back up on my computer.
2: Well, I'm going to say a big shout-out.
1: Oh, you do a shout-out. Oh, yeah, to
2: Phil from Croydon.
1: Yeah, Phil.
2: Phil from Croydon, who sent me 10 new envelopes.
1: To send our prizes in.
2: Yes.
1: Right.
2: And $25 it's cost him. Huge difference.
1: Yeah, yeah.
2: He sent me these little ones, little packets, not as big as the others.
1: Right.
2: And said, try these and see how you go. So, Phil, I have sent you back a Anton, a sticker, and a love heart from us.
1: Right.
2: Thank you very much.
1: Okay. Let's try this, Christine.
2: Okay.
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1: Good morning, Christine. 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So, okay. So we're off and running properly.
2: We are.
1: My universe is now stable again.
2: He's happy now.
1: It's stable.
2: He's smiling, everyone.
1: I am smiling. I don't like it when gear doesn't work. It's not a happy place for me. What'd you do? You've been busy.
2: I've been very busy.
1: Yes.
2: Yes, I have.
1: Yeah.
2: Went down to Stokes Bay on Friday last week.
1: Beautiful place.
2: Oh my God. It was the most perfect day. It was overcast.
1: Yeah.
2: But still, and you could feel a little bit of warmth in the air.
1: Yeah.
2: The changing of the season is happening down there.
1: It is. I got nudie photos of me and my sisters down there when we were young, back in the 1960s, late 1960s.
2: Oh, okay.
1: Well, nobody else was there then. Like, you'd go down to Stokes Bay. And
2: that's a lot of information, Dave.
1: No, but there'd be nobody there. Like, we'd stay there all day and have a family picnic.
2: Yeah.
1: And nobody'd come. There'd be no one. You know, only in the holiday season. Yeah.
2: I tell you what, it is just as stunning. And that little caravan park there was like pumping with people everywhere.
1: Right.
2: I couldn't believe it.
1: Oh, okay. So what was the idea of being there, Christine?
2: Well, I had to go and I had some afternoon tea and lunch. It was supposed to be just lunch, but it turned out to afternoon tea as well, with a beautiful lady down there at the Fig Tree. And it was an amazing day. But just having people come up and say, oh, what do you do on the island? And I said, I live here. Why? Oh, I see beautiful Kangaroo Island on the back of you.
1: So everyone notices. Oh, it's Christine's island. She owns it.
2: No, I don't.
1: If you see it down the bottom, it's got proprietary limited.
2: No, it doesn't.
1: Ah, no. That's what my sister said about me. She said, it's not your island. Well, no. Everybody talks about it as if it is their island. And well, I think we mean that sort of collaboratively.
2: In the most loving way. Because it is beautiful, Kangaroo Island.
1: And that's why when the people that come here and they want supermarkets and servo everywhere, I say, why don't you stay where you are? You know, so there you have it.
2: Now, we've got to get on to the big subject this week. Are you ready? Brace yourself.
1: Have I got to be bad, Dave?
2: No, you don't have to be.
1: Oh, okay.
2: You have to be reasonably...
1: Reasonable, Dave.
2: Yes, reasonable.
1: That's going to be hard work.
2: I know.
1: Oh, yeah.
2: All right, brace yourself.
1: Braced.
2: The ferry.
1: The ferry.
2: What is going on another delay?
1: It's back in Indonesia.
2: I don't know what's going on. I really don't know what's going on, and I don't know why it's been delayed. Well, they said they had a leak or something, a busted pipe. I read on Facebook somewhere. But the negativity and the bringing down of everyone's spirits is...
1: Well, it makes me laugh because there's like boats running. So what's the big deal?
2: It's still happening. We've still got ferries coming to the island.
1: Yeah.
2: They're just not the new ferries. But I can understand some people are very upset about it closing. They're closing the port for
1: 3 days.
2: For 3 days.
1: Because they got to join that bit above, you know, Penashore, where the ramp goes up over the top and there's about 10 feet missing in the old money, 3 metres, mm-hmm. 3.5 metres. And they've got to put that in. So.
2: Well, all these things are affecting the people who look after the tourists. And they're saying, why don't you close it for a weekend?
1: Well, that's what they're doing.
2: Are they?
1: Yeah, it's going to be for 3 days, Friday, Saturday and Sunday or something like that.
2: All right.
1: Yeah.
2: Because a lot of people are really worried who have businesses that it's going to affect them. And some have had cancellations.
1: Yeah.
2: And, you know,
1: but everybody's sort of known about this for months.
2: Yes, but it was supposed to be how long ago?
1: But can I ask a question again? Is that closure that they've already advertised now going to be delayed because the boat's delayed?
2: Well, there you go. That's another question.
1: So, and I actually find it very difficult to get SeaLink to talk to us. They don't want to say anything other than what's on the website. And I reckon an interview for the island people would be great. So if you're listening in SeaLink, my phone number is 0408 818096. Give us a call and we can pre-record something so that people know what's going on, perhaps with a little bit more info than you'd give the general public on the mainland.
2: And the thing is, all the staff that work there,
1: lovely people
2: on Kangaroo Island and on the other side, they are the most amazing, helpful, really kind-hearted people.
1: Well, you know
2: people.
1: What that good shows good hiring practices.
2: Absolutely.
1: It does, because I've never met somebody there that I haven't liked. No. So sometimes you meet somebody and they're a bit quiet and you think, oh, you know, this person's a bit dodgy, but they're just quiet. When you get to know them, they're just quiet.
2: And the people that help you back on, oh, my God, my hat goes off to you each time because now I've just realised I'm just going to do what you say.
1: Yeah.
2: And if I dent my car or hit another car, it's your fault.
1: When you get people like Christine, you may as well be herding cats trying to get them to park in the right place. You know, I had one guy who was giving me instructions And I said, look, my car's not going to make it round there, mate. And he said, it's in full lock. Keep turning. And bonk, it hit the pole.
2: Oh, no.
1: Yeah. And I actually have that as a trophy. I haven't removed it. Right? It's a bit of Spocky on my car.
2: Right.
1: And it's still there to this very day. And it happened like 5 years ago, 6 years ago. And I said, that's my part of Spocky that's on my car.
2: Well, see, I wouldn't back on. Right. I was terrified I'd hit, you know, a Mercedes Benz or a Rolls Royce or something like that.
1: You got insurance.
2: But then one day I had no choice. It was a new person who didn't know me and said, we're so busy.
1: Yeah.
2: And I just listened, and from that point on I was fine.
1: Yeah.
2: But the young lad that helped me one day, and they all clapped me, I thought that was just amazement.
1: Ah, right.
2: And after that time, I thought, I can do anything now.
1: Yeah.
2: I can do it.
1: Yeah. See, they probably don't like me because I'll probably take too many risks. Like, I love backing with my mirrors. Pat hates it, right? And I'll put it right alongside the boat with about, like, a centimetre to spare.
2: Oh, dear.
1: And they don't like that.
2: No.
1: So, yeah. Anyway.
2: But, yes... there are things going on, and yes, they haven't kept their word, and yes, all these things.
1: I don't think it's a matter of not keeping your word. Look, in my humble opinion, they had the boats built in the wrong places, right? And I don't think it's their fault that they're having so many troubles with the boats, although... they did make the choice to have them made there, right? So, and because they won't tell you what's going on, well, you don't know, you know, people want to blame somebody, and if they don't know what's going on, they're going to make it up. Like, you know, I heard a rumour early on in the piece that boat that's still not here was unseaworthy because it kept taking on water, you know, and is that a rumour or not? Let SeaLink tell us you've had a problem with the manufacturer.
2: Well, you know, I think, we should have kept it in Australia, and Tasmania should have built them.
1: Incat should have built them.
2: Absolutely.
1: Yes. Yeah.
2: But they didn't, and we have to go and live with what we have now.
1: Yep.
2: And just give the people down at the ferry and in the booking agencies a break.
1: It's not their fault. It's just, look, folks, it's a matter of rolling with the punches. You can't blame anybody at the terminals.
2: So... that was for another boat delay, a president who was very annoyed.
1: Yeah. Yeah, well, I said it's like 3 years overdue now, isn't it?
2: Two years. Yeah.
1: So it was due 2 years ago. Mm. Yeah. Yeah, that's crazy, you know. And look, I think, you know, SeaLink have probably got a great big fat headache with it too. And, you know, they're trying to handle it. But
2: I want to know why the SA government really have a say in any of it, because they don't live here.
1: Yeah, well, that's true.
2: But anyway, that's just my opinion.
1: Yeah. Yeah, well, I was listening to Michael Pengelly. He did an interview with me for KI Life, and he said it was designed by an American military boat builder.
2: Really?
1: Yeah.
2: Well, they obviously used... I'm not going to speak about it. I love SeaLink. They got me on and off
1: what I'm saying is, though, you would think a military boat builder would be good at designing a vessel to get cars on and off of it. Now, I've seen the design. I like it. I just happen to think, in my opinion, that it was built by the wrong people. They got a good design.
2: Yep.
1: And it was built by the wrong people. And
2: all these people that are frightening everyone, saying, "Oh, seaworthy." That's it. Roadworthy.
1: Has it got? I didn't see any wheels on it when I was out of the water, Christine. They could have had an amphibious vehicle.
2: They could have indeed.
1: Just driven up on the land.
2: And is there enough, you know, rowboats and all that? If it starts, stop it.
1: Yeah, stop. Just absolute stop rubbish, because it has to be approved by the Australian maritime people, and you know, no matter what laws they've got where they built it, it has to pass the laws here. So really, please don't go on about rubbish.
2: Yes,
1: it will be seaworthy one way or another by the time.
2: And
1: we
2: it
1: get
2: is
1: it.
2: Very disappointing, and I understand everyone's, you know, worry about tourism and everything else, because I agree with you all.
1: Yeah.
2: It's not fair.
1: Well, I noticed even SeaLink, probably acknowledging the delay, have painted some of the internal structures of the old boats. Like if you go in the bathrooms now, they're all an off-white. They're not that grey, blue, horrible colour they were.
2: All right.
1: Yeah. So they've been tidied up a bit. Obviously, they were ready to be disposed of, but they've gone through and put another coat of paint on and everything, so it looks really nice now.
2: And that's just it. There are still boats running.
1: That's right. Yeah. I said, I don't care which boat it is, but I tell you what, SeaLink, if you're listening, Google the fastest ship in the world. It was a 100-metre catamaran, a 99-metre catamaran built by Incat Tasmania, and it does 110 kilometres an hour. So you could have had like 50 services over there a day.
2: Be like having a row.
1: And it held like 150 cars.
2: Wow.
1: So, and 1,000 passengers. So, yeah, and it moves. And it was sent to, its name San Fran something or other, St. Francis. So it's obviously gone over to Brazil or Argentina.
2: Right.
1: And it goes up the coast there. But it's powered by 222-megawatt Pratt & Whitney gas turbines and water jets. And it moves, Mother. I've shown it to Christine. It moves.
2: It does. Well, I'm going to play a song.
1: Thank heavens. I'm out of talk.
2: This is Music on the Radio by

0: I'm on now.
1: He is.
0: I'm on. I pressed the button. I forgot my cough strap.
1: Now, we got a little message.
0: Yes, we did.
1: Which we'll finish off on the
0: ceiling
1: the ferry.
0: Thing,
1: yep.
0: The ferry, yep.
1: I think everyone is disappointed in the new boats, but they aren't running. But they will be one day.
0: And I think everybody's getting mad at expectations rather than, yeah, mad at
1: well,
0: the boat.
1: It's, I don't even know if it's mad at expectations. I think that, you know, you've got to keep your word.
0: Well, the thing is, you know, they expected them to run 2 years ago.
1: And they expected them to run before that and before this
0: and not have
1: this,
0: so many issues.
1: And now
0: issues.
1: Another delay.
0: Yeah.
1: I think that's what the main issue
0: is. Yeah, so it's just managing people's expectations.
1: Now.
0: You have another little thing.
1: I do. Here we go. Help, KI residents.
0: Residents.
1: Oh, no, it's the wrong one. Sorry.
0: Wrong one.
1: Sick of the lack of attention, KI resident. Bird flu has been around since 2022. Did you know that?
0: Yes.
1: Why aren't Australians prepared for this? And why didn't we have the vaccination that they're inventing now to give to farmers, poultry farmers, before?
0: Well, if they're only inventing it now, how do you do that? It's not
1: before
0: invented.
1: Before it came to Australia. What's wrong with our government? They knew it was coming and they didn't
0: Hang
1: do
0: on.
1: A thing.
0: Look, Christine.
1: Ooh, I didn't realize.
0: Yeah, but you know what that person said there that interests me? What's wrong with our government? Well, look, that president, I'm sorry, it's only an hour show. So we can't go on
1: but
0: about
1: I
0: that.
1: But I sort of think to myself, if it's been around since 2022... And they're now doing vaccinations for penguins.
0: Penguins.
1: And pelicans and other beautiful birds, swans, etc. Why weren't they doing, why didn't they have them vaccinated before?
0: Well, there was no vaccination.
1: But why didn't they do something about it?
0: Well, they probably went. It takes 10 years to invent a vaccine, except for when it's COVID and they want to frighten you all. But
1: well, they can seem whip up one for these bird flus now.
0: That's right. Yeah, a fake one. Yeah, give more blood clots and everything.
1: I can't
0: else.
1: Answer your questions,
0: no.
1: But it is just devastating to see the, you know, the loss of bird life.
0: Yep.
1: And I'm hoping that it doesn't affect, you know, too many of the one species and they're wiped out.
0: Of course. Like, I won't let my pet bird outside now.
1: No.
0: I always keep her inside. Mm. And if she wants sunlight, I take her out in the sunroom and put her near the screen wire door so that the other birds can't get near her.
1: Well, I've got two chookies, Miss Brown and Miss Brown.
0: Mm. One Miss and Brown two. And Miss Browner.
1: Yeah. No, Miss Brown one and Miss Brown two.
0: Oh, right. Okay.
1: And they lay me 2 eggs a day.
0: Yep.
1: And they have been for the last couple of years. And and they talk to me and I love them.
0: Mm-hmm.
1: And even Mark, my next door neighbour, hears me chatting away to my chooks and thanking them for the eggs. But I would hate for something to happen to them that was out of my control.
0: Do you know chickens are very clever?
1: They are very,
0: well,
1: very
0: I saw
1: clever.
0: One on America's Got Talent the other night and it played a song on the piano with its
1: did
0: beak.
1: It just?
0: It did.
1: Must have had seeds there.
0: No. They showed you a close-up of the piano. It played it beautifully.
1: Oh.
0: Yeah. Bit slow, you know, peck, peck, peck, but you could tell it was the song. Yeah.
1: Good on the chook.
0: Yeah. Do you know what I've got to grizzle about, Christine? The road rules, right?
1: Okay,
0: now,
1: here we go.
0: Right. Now, you know how they change the double line road rules so that if there's a cyclist there, you can cross over the double lines to go around, maintain that 1.5 metres to, right? Well, I don't reckon they should ever have done that because they were put there to stop head-on collisions in dangerous areas, right? And it's the same. Remember when they introduced that road rule in Adelaide, you could turn left on a red light provided it was clear, right? And it caused so many accidents, they took them away, right? Well, all the ones down south of Adelaide are gone, right? And what I've noticed now is people are more than happy to cross the double lines, even to overtake cars. Right?
1: Yes, that's very wrong.
0: Yeah. And I think it's a part of that thing, like my mum used to say, give them an inch and they take a mile.
1: Mm-hmm.
0: Right? So they've said it's okay to cross double lines for cyclists. And in people's minds, well, if it's okay to take over for the cyclists, why isn't it to do a car? Right? And a lot of people think like that. Right?
1: I have seen the most ridiculous things in my few years of driving.
0: Yes.
1: And one of them is when you're on double lines, you can't pass them, you know that.
0: Yeah.
1: There's a little bit of a rise and a car will indicate for you to pass.
0: Yeah, yeah.
1: And people
0: I don't.
1: Do it.
0: No, I
1: and
0: don't.
1: And people do it. I think
0: I only
1: to myself,
0: do it if
1: OMG.
0: I only do it if I, like if there's a farmer with a tractor on the side of the road and he puts one wheel off in the dirt and puts his indicator for me to pass, right? Mm. And I can also see like 300-400 metres
1: yes.
0: up the road.
1: Yeah,
0: right.
1: Just remember, if you're passing on a rise, there could be something coming up the other side.
0: And it's dangerous here.
1: It is against the law, well, I thought.
0: It, yeah, but it's also, everything's at 110.
1: Yeah.
0: You know, and it's just happening so quick.
1: Absolutely.
0: Like, I'll watch those dash cam videos, and I can see things coming the next minute, whack, and you think, well, what's that driver doing? Is he not watching?
1: Mm.
0: My dad always told me to drive the five cars around me as well. Yeah. So my dad taught me to drive back in the day, and it's one of the things I'm extremely grateful for him taught, and my beautiful teeth. So he put bands on them for me and, straightened my shark's face up.
1: 5 minutes to the quiz.
0: Yeah, and we've got to say hello to David, who's off island at the moment. David Rourke is our producer for
1: the
0: quiz.
1: He's coming home tonight,
0: yeah. And... every week he sends me a song he's listened through and found ones that have got like a long lead in so
1: yes.
0: that we can get in there and do the comp.
1: He picked a good one today.
0: Yeah, he did. And so he's been travelling. So good on him. So we'll see you when you get back, David. Pat's got a fun fact.
1: Okay.
0: In 1920, Wyatt Earp was a consultant on Western movies. So there you go. He must have been old.
1: Do you know why Earp died? A very, very sad, lonely figure.
0: Mm-hmm.
1: Mm.
0: He spent most of his free time at the studio having coffee with the 17-year-old Marion Morrison, who we all know as Marion Morrison, John Wayne.
1: Oh.
0: Who later became known as John Wayne.
1: I didn't know that.
0: Yeah.
1: I used to love John Wayne in the movies, True Grit.
0: Christine gave me a cherry ripe. Now it's stuck in my
1: oh,
0: teeth.
1: Oh, it's all my fault.
0: It's all Christine's fault.
1: It's all my fault. God. Have a chewy.
0: Yeah. No, I'll have a drink. But do you know what Don Lane's real name was?
1: No idea.
0: Morton Isaacson.
1: Okay. Mm. Don Lane sounds great.
0: Yeah. It does, doesn't it? Yeah. I'd take out a contract on my mum and dad for giving me a name, Morton Isaacson. I don't mind the Isaacson, but Morton, really.
1: Morton.
0: Hey, Morty, how are you? I can imagine the kids at school, like when we had Kirsty, we just sat through and sort of all the names, so that she wouldn't be rubbished at school. But another fun fact, on the 15th of August 1976, ABBA released Dancing Queen, which became their signature hit and one of the most successful singles of all time. Good on you, Pat.
1: I love ABBA.
0: Speaking of cherry ripes.
1: I don't care if anyone
0: gets
1: them. I love ABBA.
0: No. Speaking of cherry ripes, do you remember when they actually had bits of cherry in them?
1: Yeah.
0: You know, don't anymore.
1: No.
0: No.
1: They're probably not even real cherries.
0: Yeah.
1: They're flavoured.
0: Well, you know, I was looking at Fanta. And things like that, all those flavoured drinks.
1: Oh, they're teeth rotters.
0: Yeah, but they've not got orange juice or lemon or pineapple in them. Like I saw that they had a Fanta pineapple the other day and it had in it pineapple flavours.
1: Yes.
0: Not juice. Pineapple. Yeah. Yeah, so very disappointing. Do you want to squish in one more thing before the comp?
1: Yes.
0: You've got 2 minutes.
1: Okay. Oh, this might go longer.
0: We can always continue after the comp.
1: Help, KI
0: Hang
1: President.
0: On. Help is on the way.
1: What now? With the rising rates, the power, water, how are we supposed to make more money when we can't even rely on our tourists coming here anymore? They're not coming and staying.
0: What about the pensioners?
1: When the ferry isn't going, it's really hard to, one, price out your year, work out what's happening, and then have tourists cancel because it did not meet their needs.
0: What do we do? We used to do some seasonal business, and you know what we did? Over 3 years, we worked out the average of what we got every year, right? And then we divided it up amongst 12 months. So you knew you couldn't spend any more in a busy month than you did in a low month, because otherwise you'd be out of money in the low months.
1: Well, I think hold your breath and just wait. When the ferries are running,
0: life will change. If they hold their breath, Christine, they're going to expire. So
1: hang on,
0: That's Christine's opinion only, that you hold your breath, and that's not recommended by Five Kicks FM.
1: OMG, mean David.
0: Yes.
1: You know what I mean, everyone.
0: Bad Dave.
1: Just hang on. It's not going to be forever.
0: No.
1: And by Christmas, you'll be all whinging that it's too busy.
0: Too hot.
1: Too hot.
0: Yeah.
1: But yes, I've got my fingers crossed and my everything crossed that everything goes well for you guys, because you really deserve it.
0: Time for the comp. Our producer's sitting over there, dialed in on his phone, having a listen. Let's do this. 0457 116 992. I'm not bothering with the other one, Christine. I might even cancel it because it's costing the station money, but Matt uses it. Everybody else uses it except for our shows.
1: I'm sorry,
0: so,
1: David.
0: No. Look, here we go. Here's the comp. And David, I hope you enjoy.

I don't know how long I can go on that. I never usually go over 30 seconds. David tries to get 30 seconds for me. So I'll play it again. 0457 116 992, and you can win an Anton Keyring.

0: a moment. That's 20 seconds worth. So we want the name of the song, not the band. So text in on 0457 116 992, and you can have a little prickly man in your pocket, a key ring. Five Kicks FM Anton mascot key ring. And Christine's just waiting to see if we've got any winners. Have we got a winner, Christine?
1: No.
0: Okay.
1: You need to say the name of the song.
0: Yeah. Yeah. Not the band.
1: Not the band.
0: I'll see if I can squeeze a bit more out of it. I don't want. Gotta be quick.
1: They gotta be quick.
0: 0457 116 992, and we've got a whole lot of fresh post packs from Phil to send your prizes out. So have a go at it and see if you can win an Anton. While we're waiting, Christine, what we might do is just move. What are they saying? I see Christine laugh.
1: Pete, you've got it. You've got it. I can't read the rest of what he wrote me, but you've got it.
0: Can you convert? Can you convert it all into under 12 language?
1: He said, "Oh, that is a best beep beep beep beep band in Australia. Beep beep beep beep beep, and the song is beep beep, Redneck
0: Wonderland."
1: Wonderland.
0: Okay, correct. So who was it that has it?
1: Pete.
0: Pete. So text in your postal details to Christine, and your.
1: He said, "How you going, Davo?"
0: Davo. Bad Dave. Bad Dave.
1: Oh, dear.
0: And which Dave's he saying it to? The producer? To the producer
1: you.
0: Of the song?
1: No, no, you.
0: Me? Davo.
1: I listen in quite a bit, and you are Bip Bip, the best ever. Thank you. Thank you, Bip Bip.
0: Oh, we aim to please. We aim to please.
1: And it is one of the greatest albums.
0: Yeah. Well, what we had here, when I first took over managing the on-air presentations, I took it as it was, and everybody said there's bloody Midnight Oil everywhere. You know, we had to reduce it a bit, didn't we? So, but yeah, now I think we've got a good balance. So, yeah. It's all good. While we're sort of back there, what are we getting... Are we getting, what do you call it?
1: Damn it, I missed out.
0: Who was that?
1: That was from David. Another David. How many Davids are in this
0: world?
1: Oh,
0: there's lots of us. We're good. See, there's me, Bad Dave. And then there's Producer Dave. Yeah, Producer Dave, he is. Right. And now we've got another David there.
1: And there's David the Gardener.
0: David the Gardener.
1: Yeah.
0: So, God. Yeah.
1: And David from Burke. Burke.
0: Burke.
1: Is there a place?
0: That's where.
1: Oh, Burke.
0: Yeah, Burke. B-O-U-R-K-E. Burke. Yeah, Burke.
1: Burke.
0: Disabled parking at Penishaw, Christine. Now, this is not having a go at C-Link, because guess what, folks? This is something that they don't manage. And it's not a go at the council here.
1: This is Pete from Green Acres.
0: Granackers. Green Knackers. Anyway, it's the Marine and Harbours mob, whoever they call themselves these days. I noticed while they're building at Penishaw, whenever they seem to want a space to put some gear or whatever, they rope off the disabled spot.
1: It's just very wrong.
0: Yeah, it is very wrong. There's only one spot there and it's very wrong.
1: Maybe we could ask why there is only one spot when there's more than one person that's disabled.
0: Yeah, yeah. Well, see, you know what I would do if I was doing that down there?
1: Mm-hmm.
0: That hill where the car park is and it goes upstairs, I'd bring in like a tactical thermonuclear device and detonate that till it was level with the boat, right? And I'd turn that all into a car park, because like I have a disability and I know lots of people that have got a disability with walking, right? And I can't even sometimes get into that car park up above the boat. I have to go up near the pizza bar and down that side street, and then I'm sort of limping down the hill, nearly falling over with every step.
1: Well, maybe they should have a little shuttle.
0: Yeah, whatever,
1: that can take people down. But the thing is, the islanders use the boat all the time.
0: Yeah, yeah.
1: People who come here in the ferry, for holidays.
0: That's
1: aren't
0: right.
1: here all the time. So there's got to be something sorted out for the residents.
0: Yeah. And see, everywhere else you go too, like if you go park at the Flinders Medical Centre, the disabled parking's free.
1: Mm.
0: Like they got a few spots outside, but if they're full and you go in the main park and you show your ticket on the way out, it's free.
1: Mm.
0: Right? And maybe they should do something like that here in the paid car parking, because sometimes people have to go to Adelaide for medical for a week. And when it was $25 in that car park, it's not such a bad hit, but now it's $50.
1: Oh, wow.
0: Yeah, it's $50 to stay there a week. And somebody that's on a pension, that's a big whack out of their pension.
1: It's a huge whack.
0: Yeah, so maybe we should get together. Now, that is a council car park, so perhaps I'll have a word to Michael on KI Life and see what we can talk about. So I'll leave that in my list there, and I'll move it across to Michael's show, and we'll go from there.
1: Now, Beverly from Victoria, she sent us a little message. What is the

0: Maybe.
1: Yeah, it's because they can't drive an automatic, manual.
0: But really, off-putting if you hear it just the same when you're driving or behind them or walking on the side of the road.
1: One would think, too, it's excessive noise.
0: Is it legal? Because it doesn't seem to be anywhere else.
1: Yeah. Is it...
0: Well, we don't know.
1: No. Perhaps we can talk to one of our... I'll go down and talk to one of our police orificers.
0: Yeah.
1: And just ask them what the story is there.
0: I have heard it, and it is quite off-putting.
1: Yeah. So,
0: especially around about 10:30 at night.
1: Yeah. So.
0: But thank you, Beverly from Victoria. We will follow up on that.
1: Yeah. It's interesting. And as I said, I think, it's like in Adelaide. For a while there, you drove around and you'd see all the young lads with... what would you call it? The LED light strips you buy?
0: Yeah.
1: And they'd get like those electric blue coloured ones and they'd run them underneath their car right around the bottom so they're like hovering on a blue light.
0: Yeah.
1: And you just think, WANKE.
0: And we've got
1: worry.
0: A positive. Got a positive.
1: Is it a president or a person?
0: No, it's a broken down traveller.
1: Oh.
0: Broken down traveller says, thank you for the time and care that I was given when I had a flat tyre. An older man that pulled over and helped me, and I can say I helped him as well. So yeah. Thank you, Kangaroo Island. You are great. I know, we are great.
1: I don't know.
0: And thank you to whoever it was that helped that lady change her tyre.
1: Oh, right, eh? Yeah. I'm moving things in my list so I can find things out for the presidents, Christine.
0: Mm-hmm.
1: It's nearly time for another song from you. What else have we got on the board? Have we got one more thing on the board before we...
0: No, I'm going to play a song.
1: You are?
0: I'm going to play this
1: Boppy?
0: One. It's Almost Summer. Acoustic by Billy Thorpe.
2: You may remember this.

the surf beach time. I can wait, I can wait for the summertime. Yeah, summertime. Now's the slide part, it's your turn. Here we go. Damn, damn, damn, damn, damn. I can't hear you.

need some more help with the slide. Dang. Weakest fucking slide players in the world. Down. There's the big closing on the slide, right? Down, coming up.

0: Cemetery. Oh, they told me not to sing, didn't they?
1: Oh, my God.
0: Yeah. You know, I've got to do a little thing here because I've been reminded by one of our other presenters.
1: Yeah.
0: Because the other presenters do it for us, so we'll do it for them. Our schedule is online at 5kicksoff.fm.org/schedule. All right, you can see our songs, but I'm going to do a little bit of a read now. So Sunday schedule is KO Life, which is a filler spot if it's available. It's on at 7 a.m. We've got The Word from 9 to 9.30. Then on Monday, we've got Christine with the Monday Morning Mix. And in the that's at 8 o'clock, isn't it, Christine?
1: Yes. Yes.
0: And then Monday Country from 3 to 5 with Marilyn. And she sent me through a whole lot of new episodes. She's edited.
1: Hi, Marilyn.
0: Yeah, hi, Marilyn. Now, on Tuesday, of course, you've got us, Talk Back Tuesday. And then 6 to 8, we've got All Aussie Artists with Stephen. I have to check up with Stephen. He hasn't been on a few of those shows, I think. But I'll check up to see what's happening. Then we got Wednesday. We got a new one coming this Wednesday from 10 a.m. in the morning. It's Susie Whitehead with Get Curious. It's time for a health revolution.
1: Woo-hoo, Susie!
0: That's an hour of that show. So go, Susie. Hopefully she'll have that through to me this afternoon so I can program it in tonight. Then we've got KO Life at 7 p.m. On a Wednesday, not 7 a.m., because it's a replay of the same filler
1: and
0: spot.
1: How long does it go for?
0: However long one interview takes. It might be 10, 15 minutes.
1: 10, 15 minutes.
0: Right, so it's only a filler spot. And if it gets popular, we'll drop it in on a few other days so that people can make sure they get it, because we interview a local KOI people. Then on Thursday, we have Alan Henderson. Oh, no, I've got to say Geezer. Alan Henderson with Through the Past Darkly. He's on at 2 o'clock. And then following him at 5 o'clock, it's Matt with When Too Much Music Is Barely Enough, 5 till 7. Friday, we have the Health and Fitness Show at 11 a.m. with Michael Amore. And he also has the Saturday Music Program from 9.30 till 12 on Saturday. So there you go. It's done. Michael, I hope you're happy. It was a great idea. I keep forgetting about it. I've got a head like a sieve, folks. I'm over 60. My battery is running low on the computer, so I better plug it in for our ending. What do you got, Christine?
1: Not much, really.
0: Make up something.
1: I'm not good at making up. It's sort of like telling fibbers, isn't it?
0: Well, it's not, because you've probably come across... Sorry, folks, I'm off mic while I'm getting my power pack. Okay, so I'm plugged back in now. My computer's not going to shut
1: in. Now, someone sent me a little message.
0: Oh, well, there you go. We've got something.
1: You didn't play the song in the... We did.
0: The what?
1: We did play the intro song.
0: Yeah, we did it again.
1: We did it again because we were having some technical problems.
0: Gremlins.
1: But we definitely did.
0: Yep.
1: And we did say it was Midnight Oil, didn't we?
0: It was Midnight Oil.
1: We did indeed.
0: And what was the song? Redneck Wonderland.
1: And thank you very much for, you know, correcting us all. Without you, how would we do our show?
0: I don't know how I'd be out of sleep at night. You know, people say to me, oh, I can't sleep because somebody did this, somebody did that. And you know what I said? If I didn't sleep for everyone that hated something I did, I'd be awake 24/7.
1: Well, you know what? I make a few mistakes on Monday Morning Mix. And it's quite amusing because I might make a mistake, and I have followers now that send me through a little message. It could be five or six of them in a row.
0: Now, you know what I've got to do now to keep going, Christine?
1: But the other morning I did make a big boo-boo with a song that I was playing, and I didn't realise it was Do Re Mi. So I pronounced it Do My A.
0: All right, eh?
1: And it caused quite
0: a stir.
1: And, of course, I couldn't stop laughing after that because I realised what I'd done.
0: You don't watch The Simpsons, do you?
1: No.
0: Oh, right. No. Homer had to slam on the brakes in the car. And you know how Homer goes, doll.
1: Yeah.
0: You're right. Well, he went, doll. And Marge went, a deer. And Maggie went, a female deer. Not Maggie, Lisa.
1: Lisa, all
0: right. Yeah. Oh, a deer, female deer.
1: But, yes, yeah, so I do make a few mistakes and I really don't care.
0: No, well, see, the thing is, what they got to understand is this. In a commercial radio station, they have, like, when you're talking and that, they have a panel operator, and usually you have somebody else with you, like on 891, you know, you have a panel. And you also have a producer that takes all the messages and just sends through the relevant ones. Whereas here on KI, because it's the person on the desk, on the phone, on the air, it really becomes a handful, doesn't it, Christine?
1: It does. And someone has said you didn't play the song fully.
0: Oh, yes, we
1: did. Redneck Wonderland.
0: We did so.
1: No, we didn't.
0: Yeah, we did. We did. We did. I just downloaded it as it came off here. Yeah. I played
1: it. We played the start of it, but we didn't finish it.
0: Oh, righto. Okay.
1: You're absolutely right.
0: No, I thought I said I was playing it for David.
1: You didn't.
0: Well, maybe we can play that in a minute.
1: Yes.
0: Yeah. Terribly sorry.
1: Ooh, oh, God.
0: I stand corrected.
1: We can't do much wrong here, David.
0: I stand corrected, Christine. No. I'm always willing to say when I was wrong.
1: Oh, God, that hurt. That hurt.
0: Ouch. I need a drink after that.
1: Okay, so we will play the whole song for you.
0: Yeah, in a minute. So, because I'm just editing some stuff up because... On our website, we actually started a competition leaderboard. And if you go into the menu on the main site and go to show info, and the very first sub-menu is competition leaderboard. And if you go in there, we're people send their thing. We started last week. It was Hot Doggy Doo-Doo,
1: wasn't it? Hot Doggy Doo-Doo.
0: So you're in there, Hot Doggy Doo-Doo. And I'm just going to edit it now.
1: Oh,
0: and who was our winner this week, Christine?
1: Hang on. It was Pete, and he was from Greenacres.
0: Pete. I'm not yet. Pete. And then I'll put /Greenacres. Greenacres, I call it. There you go. I hope I spelt that right. And that was TBT.
1: And then there was Sally from Birchmore, or Birchmore Sally.
0: What's the date today? 18th.
1: 18th.
0: Wow. So it's the 18th of August already, folks. I'm getting old. I don't know what it's like. See, this is what you're thinking. Why isn't David talking? Why is he going quiet? You see?
1: Yes.
0: And it's because I'm typing as well. And I dare you to do it. That you can type and talk at the same time. So who was Sally? She was the week before.
1: Birchmore Sally.
0: Where was that? The week before.
1: Yeah, she's been. She's won two Antons
0: right.
1: now.
0: Right.
1: Mm.
0: So I'll put another row up there, and I'll go Birchmore Sally.
1: Yeah.
0: Yeah, we like names like that, don't we?
1: She named herself. It's really good.
0: Yeah. Well, the thing is,
1: we don't mind if you find names for yourself.
0: Yeah.
1: We quite like it.
0: You better play. No, I'll play a song. I'll play a song.
2: Play the Midnight Oil.
0: The famous Midnight Oil. Okay, here we go for that listener that corrected us.
1: Yes.
0: Here's the whole song.
1: We're very sorry.
0: And David, I hope you're listening.
1: Rocky, are you listening?

0: that it? Yes.
1: There you go. Done. Obligation completed.
0: Complete. Yes.
1: Right.
0: I hope you enjoyed it, everyone.
1: Yeah, so I've just added, so if you go to fivekicksfm.org/ what was it? I'll go there. It was a page. Competition leaderboard. Competition-leaderboard. But if you go to the menu, and if you next to the home button, there's a show info. And if you roll over that, you'll get the competition leaderboard. Right? And what we're actually got in there at the moment, we've got a bit of a list here, and we went back to the 5th of August when Birchmore Sally won it on this show. Last week was Hot Doggy Doodoo, and then Pete from Greenacres won it this week. So what we're going to do, when Christine and I have got 5 minutes to
0: scratch
1: ourselves,
0: we're going to get a little round basket, pull out a number.
1: And yeah, but yeah, we'll go back and put a few of the older ones in that are, yeah.
0: It says, hi, Sally here. Have, hang on.
1: Scrolling, the phone's jumping.
0: Here, have myself in win bin till next year. No, it's only 4 weeks.
1: Yeah.
0: No, so you'll be fine.
1: Yeah, but you stay in the list forever.
0: You do.
1: I think I'm going to have to turn it upside down, though, so that the winners are at the top, the recent ones, because otherwise they'll have to scroll right through the list to see themselves. So I might actually turn it upside down, latest winners at the top. So, yeah, we'll do that.
0: And then we'll just put all your names in a barrel and we'll pull
1: out. At the end of the year, we can do a Christmas prize.
0: We can indeed
1: do. A Christmas prize. So,
0: I love prizes.
1: Yeah. See, what I can actually do is I can just leave the list there and we can just flick the mouse and see where it stops. And that's our winner.
0: And someone said, go Pete Best, the Oils music.
1: Yes. Yeah, I don't mind a bit of the Midnight Oil. You know, I don't really have a favourite band, Christine. I have favourite music. So that's what I do. I just pick songs like all the minor playlists of my favourite songs.
0: Yep. I've got a playlist at home.
1: Yep.
0: The other day I was listening to War of the Worlds.
1: Jeff Wayne, musical version.
0: Yes, and it is just brilliant. Really, it is.
1: Yeah. Yeah, I got the CD over in Adelaide.
0: And when
1: somewhere.
0: I'm doing something that I don't want to concentrate or I don't want to start singing, I listen to that.
1: Yep.
0: And it just takes.
1: Do you know who the narrator was?
0: Yes.
1: You
0: do. Can't think of his name.
1: Dick.
0: Richard Burton.
1: Yes.
0: Yeah. Oh, see, I got there.
1: Yeah, yeah. Richard Burton. Both over 60, folks. You're in for a real treat. As we get older, it's going to be sieve heads. So.
0: And who did the music?
1: Jeff Wayne.
0: And?
1: I knew Noldus Jeff.
0: Songwriter?
1: Wayne. Oh, there were several, I think, that did bits in that. But anyway, you tell us the one you're thinking of and what song they wrote.
0: No, I can't now because I'm reading.
1: Fun facts, folk.
0: You haven't played a Coldplay song for ages. Oh, I haven't, have I?
1: In 1920, a Tasmanian, a six-year-old girl, was bitten by a snake and was taken to the HMAS Sydney for treatment. Due to regulations barring civilians from receiving treatment on a warship, the captain enlisted the girl as an official mascot, becoming the first female to enlist in the Royal Australian Navy. She was discharged of service 8 days later. What a load of rubbish.
0: I know.
1: We have such silly rules, don't we?
0: Well, remember the rules.
1: I know, the people, haven't people got better things to do than think up this crap?
0: No, they think up the rules.
1: Yeah.
0: Well, it's nearly time to go.
1: It is, Christine. We're going to go straight there. Hang on, and I'm going to play something for the person that missed the intro song.
0: Okay.
1: We'll go out on the intro and then go back to the loop. So what do you reckon, Christine? We say bye-bye?
0: Bye.
1: See ya.

0: It's 1209.
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Ladies and gentlemen, please welcome Reagan and Haig, Mr. Bagan and Friend, Mrs. Thatcher, the Paisley, Mr. Brezhnev and Party, the Ghost of McCarthy, and the memories of Nixon. And now, adding color, a group of anonymous Latin American meatpacking glitterati.

comes in, smothered in dust and flies. 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
0: Mate, what's his number?
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0: That's 855-320-26.
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4: 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And you know what I'm talking about. 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

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I like her for her, not because she's fat like Cindy Crawford. She has got